Oh please, we ain't got no peace because we spent all our money on some OCDs. It's like, oh please, we ain't got no peace because we spent all our money on some OCDs. We're saying, oh please, we ain't got no peace because we spent all our money on some OCDs. We got some old Jay-Z's, couple ODBs, place them up in perfect order because my OCD.

0: these like we're speaking to genius.
1: 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It's like, oh please, we ain't got no peas because we spent all our money on some OCDs. We're saying, oh please, we ain't got no peas because we spent all our money on some OCDs. We got some OJZs, couple ODBs, place them up in perfect order because my OCDs.

0: 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We're saying, oh please, we ain't got no peas, because we spent all our money on some OCDs. We got some OJZs, couple ODBs, place them up in perfect order because my OCD.
1: It's like 16 bars in 16 minutes, I kill it. Extinguish all the fire from the liars and the gimmicks, losing spirit. Bread is putting cheddar over lyrics, then diminish any vision when they clear it. I hear it, it's happening, moving like they're mannequins, dressed by other brothers, hiding under covers with mothers be panicking, rambling, gassing like they're Anakin, but

0: Wise stayed pushed. Slap that out of it.
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0: spin, we're turning spin again. 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
1: Communication coming in, too much that I can't communicate with all of them. I do wish I had scientists or engineer friends. Let's go, get out of here, petrol is cheaper than it's ever been. And then, who's to say when art will end? All I know is when the portrait painted, better have your portion of the rent. A dollar more and you will get upgraded. When you think you've made it, you are then just tolerated, overrated, hope I'm 80 when I get my second win. Small potatoes, all I ate before potato chips would cut my corner lips. Operator, operator, I would pray that you connect me to a sip of sangria, Zambia, camera, cameo, hand me a handful of hips. A stamina, stampede of happily happenings, dabbling into a blip. Via neon, beyond the ambience, be honest, you promise that you will live. Do summers ever forget? Put your muscle like a kid. 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Do get lantern in it, bitch. Rebelling is like an itch. Oh,
2: I'ma live for it.
0: Yeah, diamond shaped like a teardrop. I got the streets in the head like fly, just like a skydiver.

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Right back to the hood, a 100 euro stack. Shoot motherfuckers just don't GP. LAPD know better than to fuck with me. Yeah.

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It takes a few years, but they break bones. 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

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Pull a tiny pineapple, I love those pineapples so much. 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